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11: The top stories this hour. A post-mortem's due to take place into the death of a newborn baby whose body was found in Bangor. The infant was discovered by a member of the public close to the shoreline on Silwan Road on Sunday night. Yesterday, police and health chiefs launched a direct appeal to the mother, who hasn't been identified, urging her to come forward. Detective Sergeant Kelly Wins from North Wales Police.
12: If you have any information regarding a woman or girl you think may have been pregnant or whose behaviour has been unusual over the past few months, please contact us.
11: The culture secretaries refused to rule out extra taxes to pay for a new national care service set out by Andy Burnham. Yesterday, the Prime Minister announced plans to overhaul the state pension triple lock by 2030, but experts say that might not be enough to cover the cost of his proposals. Now, drivers in Wales who do this while parked up face bigger fines from today. We're talking engine idling, with the penalty jumping from £20 to between £75 and £150. Our reporter Gavin Rutter has more.
13: Well, this is designed to cut exhaust fumes building up where children and older people are most exposed. From today, councils across Wales can now charge drivers who leave their cars running more for offences committed outside certain places like schools and care homes. The rules only cover emissions, though the Welsh Government says it's also mindful of the effect noise from idling can have on people.
11: A criminal defence solicitor's among three men jailed after a major drugs investigation linked to Portalbert Sandfields area. Ben Garvey, Daniel Baker and Jake Blackburn were sentenced after a police probe into cocaine supply. And Joanne McNally says comedians will throw each other under the bus on Celebrity Traitors. She's among 21 stars taking part in the second season of the show, which returns tomorrow.
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11: A mix of sunshine and scattered showers across Wales today, highs of 21. That's the latest. I'm Tom Preece.
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12: Good morning, a quiet start for the roads this Wednesday morning. It is a wet start with surface water and spray, extra care advised, but it's quiet M4 49 to Cardiff Gate. Also quiet for all approaches, A470, 465. Bridgend moving for the Coy Church and Waterton roundabouts. No delays for Cardiff, for Gabalva, Leckwith, Llanedin interchanges or Newport Road. And on the move at the moment for Swansea with Fabian Way, Oystermouth Road moving for the city centre. No delays either for Gowerton. I'm Hannah Cox.
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10: Good morning. The M4 is moving well. 49 to Cardiff Gate. All approaches are clear for the 4119, for the A470 to Coryton, and it's moving for the 465 to Llandarcy. Quiet for the road so far. It is wet start for the roads, though, with surface water and spray. Extra care advised. At the moment, clear for the Coychurch and Waterton roundabouts for Bridge End. Neath Port Talbot on the move, and Swansea quiet for the city centre. No delays for Fabian Way. Oystermouth Road, Mumbles Road, coping nicely. I'm Hannah Cox.
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10: The top stories this hour. A post-mortem's due to take place later following the discovery of a baby's body in North Wales. Police in Bangor were alerted by a member of the public on Sunday to an area of shoreline. An investigation's underway with the identity of the mother still unknown. Speaking yesterday, Fiona Giroux from Betsy Cadwaladr University Health Board appealed to her directly to get in touch.
11: What is important right now is that we find you, make sure you are safe and ensure you receive any medical attention and support you may need.
10: The culture secretaries refused to rule out extra taxes to pay for a new national care service set out by Andy Burnham. Yesterday, the Prime Minister announced plans to overhaul the state pension triple lock by 2030, but experts reckon that might not be enough to cover the costs of his proposals. Now, drivers in Wales could be hit with much bigger fines from today for leaving their engines running while parked. The penalty for stationary engine idling's risen from £20 to somewhere between £75 and £150. Our reporter Gavin Rutter has more.
12: We've all heard it, the sound of engines idling away despite the vehicle and its driver going nowhere. Well, under these powers, drivers could be fined more if engines are left idling outside places like schools and care homes. The change is designed to cut down on exhaust fumes and protect vulnerable groups. The fines apply to emissions, though the Welsh Government says it's also aware of the impact noise from idling engines can have on people nearby.
10: A criminal defence solicitor is among three men jailed after a major drugs investigation linked to Portalbert Sandfields area. Ben Garvey, Daniel Baker and Jake Blackburn were sentenced after a police probe into cocaine supply. And Joanne McNally says comedians will throw each other under the bus on Celebrity Traitors. She's among 21 stars taking part in the second season of the show, which starts tomorrow.
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10: A mix of sunshine and scattered showers across Wales today. Highs of 21. That's the latest. I'm Tom Preece.
0: Hello, good morning. It's just gone 7. Welcome to Dragon Radio. We're waking up Wales in style today with the Beach Boys, Lady Linda, Fleetwood Mac, Little Lies. Here's Terence Trent D'Arby, If You Let Me Stay. 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

Fleetwood Mac and Little Lies at Dragon Radio, playing your all-time favourites. Let's play the only song Prince managed to take to number one here in the UK. The Most Beautiful Girl in the World. Waking Up Wales, Dragon Radio.

0: close to me. It always sounds like a computer game, this song. Doobie Brothers, What a Fool Believes, and Bobby Brown, My Prerogative. Ready to play next here at Dragon Radio. Welcome to Wednesday. 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
7: Good morning. The M4 is moving well. 49 to Cardiff Gate. It is getting busier eastbound into the Bryngelas tunnels before Malpas Road. And approach to the A470 to Coryton at 32. That's looking slow now with delays back to the Nantgarw interchange. At the moment, all other approaches are moving well. Cardiff moving from Gabalva interchange to the Llandaff lights on Western Avenue. No delays for Bridgend, for Neath, for Portalbert, and Swansea moving for Gowerton as well as the city centre. I'm Hannah Cox.
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0: There's George and Faith here at Dragon Radio. Your all-time favourites are playing for Wales. That from 1987. We're back in the 80s soon with Billy Joel. Next today, though, Jeff Lynn, ELO, Evil Woman.
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6: 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Put the kettle on, pop a cork and listen to the show. With our friends at Nathaniel Cars in Bridgend, Cardiff, Cwmbran and Swansea. It's the happy...

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2: The M4 slow eastbound into the Bryngelas Tunnels before Malpas Road, as well as around Llansamlet at Junction 44. And it's looking slow approaching the M4 for the A470 to Coryton Interchange at Junction 32. The 465 is slow to Llan Darcy at 43. It's also busy for Llangennach to Hendy and Llanelli at Pontydulais Road. And looking slow at the moment for Swansea for Gowerton on the A484 at the Victoria Road roundabout and across Lacher Bridge. I'm Hannah Cox.
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0: Wonderful vocals from Seal here at Dragon Radio on the air all over Wales. 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Whenever you're in the mood, just say play Dragon Radio. I mean, we've got the no repeat thing going on, so you can literally leave us on all day long. 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
7: The top stories this hour. A post-mortem's due to take place into the death of a newborn baby whose body was found in Bangor. The infant was discovered by a member of the public close to the shoreline on Sunday night. Yesterday, police and health chiefs launched a direct appeal to the mother, who hasn't been identified, urging her to come forward. Detective Sergeant Kelly Wins from North Wales Police.
8: If you have any information regarding a woman or girl you think may have been pregnant or whose behaviour has been unusual or out of character, please contact us.
7: The Culture Secretary's refused to rule out extra taxes to pay for a new national care service set out by Andy Burnham. Yesterday, the Prime Minister announced plans to overhaul the state pension triple lock by 2030, but experts say that might not be enough to cover the costs of his proposals. Now, drivers in Wales who do this while parked up face bigger fines from today. We're talking engine idling with a penalty jumping from £20 to between £75 and £150. Our reporter Gavin Rutter has more.
9: Well, this is designed to cut exhaust fumes building up where children and older people are most exposed. From today, councils across Wales can now charge drivers who leave their cars running more for offences committed outside certain places like schools and care homes. The rules only cover emissions, though the Welsh Government says it's also mindful of the effect noise from idling can have on people.
7: A criminal defence solicitor's among three men jailed after a major drugs investigation linked to Portalbert Sandfields area. Ben Garvey, Daniel Baker and Jake Blackburn were sentenced after a police probe into cocaine supply. And Joanne McNally says comedians will throw each other under the bus on Celebrity Traitors. She's among 21 stars taking part in the second season of the show, which returns tomorrow.
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7: A mix of sunshine and scattered showers across Wales today. Highs of 21. That's the latest. I'm Tom Preece.
0: Good morning, it's just gone 8 o'clock. We're waking up Wales. It's Dragon Radio with Queen, Radio Gaga and Stevie Wonder. Uptight, everything's going to be all right coming soon. First, let's load in the Pointer Sisters, 1984. It's Atomic.

in this great 1984. There's Queen, Radio Gaga at Dragon Radio, your station for the all-time favourites. Cars Drive coming soon. I've got your TLC now. No scrubs. This is Dragon Radio.

0: 1984 for the Cars. Who's going to drive you home? 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Duran Duran, Save a Prayer. Paul McCartney and Wings have got Band on the Run next. 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
4: 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Put the kettle on, pop a cork, and listen to the show. With our friends at Nathaniel Cars in Bridgend, Cardiff, Cwmbran, and Swansea. It's the Happy

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1: Good morning. The M4 getting busier now between Ynysforgan at 45 and Llandassy at 43. Approaches are still slow for the A470 to Coryton at 32. Cardiff also seeing delays from Gabalva Interchange to the Llandaff lights on Western Avenue. And it's looking slow for the 465 to Llandassy as well as the A467 to Ynysforgan. Swansea busy for Gowton on the A484 at the Victoria Road roundabout and across Lochar Bridge. Slower for the city centre for Oystermouth Road. I'm Hannah Cox.
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0: Michael, 1983, I'm moonwalking around a place. There's Billie Jean. After nine, the No Repeat 9 to 5 begins. Let's do travel news coming next. And Elton's got Are You Ready for Love? It's the original as well from 1979. Next at Dragon Radio.
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2: Long delays for the eastbound side of the M4. It's partially blocked to an obstruction on the road between the Caldra and Magor services. And slow approaching for the A470 to Coryton at 32. Long delays there. It's past Pontypridd, adding 30 minutes to your journey. The A4232 for Cardiff, adding 40 minutes to your travels on Rover Way, with congestion back to St Mellons. On the M4 again, slow at Llans Sanet. Other approaches are queuing the A467 to Ynysforgan at 45. I'm Hannah Cox.
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0: Love this. 1998, Faith Hill and This Kiss at Dragon Radio, your station for the all-time favourites. It's great to be here. News headlines, weather next at 9, and then for a Wednesday morning, hump day as some people call it, middle of the week, whatever you refer to it as, we will kick off the No Repeat 9 to 5. We won't play the same song twice between 9 and 5. Dragon
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11: The top stories this hour. A post-mortem's due to take place later following the discovery of a baby's body in North Wales. Police in Bangor were alerted by a member of the public on Sunday to an area of shoreline. An investigation's underway with the identity of the mother still unknown. Speaking yesterday, Fiona Giroux from Betsy Cadwaladr University Health Board appealed to her directly to get in touch.
12: What is important right now is that we find you, make sure you are safe and ensure you receive any medical attention and support you may need.
11: The culture secretaries refused to rule out extra taxes to pay for a new national care service set out by Andy Burnham. Yesterday, the Prime Minister announced plans to overhaul the state pension triple lock by 2030, but experts reckon that might not be enough to cover the costs of his proposals. Now, drivers in Wales could be hit with much bigger fines from today for leaving their engines running while parked. The penalty for stationary engine idling's risen from £20 to somewhere between £75 and £150. Our reporter Gavin Rutter has more.
13: We've all heard it, the sound of engines idling away despite the vehicle and its driver going nowhere. Well, under these powers, drivers could be fined more if engines are left idling outside places like schools and care homes. The change is designed to cut down on exhaust fumes and protect vulnerable groups. The fines apply to emissions, though the Welsh Government says it's also aware of the impact noise from idling engines can have on people nearby.
11: A criminal defence solicitor is among three men jailed after a major drugs investigation linked to Portalbert Sandfields area. Ben Garvey, Daniel Baker and Jake Blackburn were sentenced after a police probe into cocaine supply. And Joanne McNally says comedians will throw each other under the bus on Celebrity Traitors. She's among 21 stars taking part in the second season of the show, which starts tomorrow.
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11: A mix of sunshine and scattered showers across Wales today. Highs of 21. That's the latest. I'm Tom Preece.
0: Let's go for a Wednesday morning. It's time to kick off the No Repeat 9 to 5. Brothers Johnson, Supertramp and Paul Simon get us underway. Here's our promise. We won't play the same song twice between now and after 5 tonight.

Beatles, Paul Young, Love of the Common People coming soon. They've just announced a new album called Radio Radio, and they're going to go on a tour next year, which is great progress because they were going to stop performing together. Well, I'm glad they've had a U-turn on that. Here comes Erasure, Dragon Radio.

0: 1983, Love of the Common People here at Dragon Radio, home of your all-time favourites. In Excess, Never Tear Us Apart, and Heatwave have got Boogie Nights next. You'll be boogieing if you win this. Make me a
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Sweden. 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Dolly Bless Us on next today, 9 to 5. We're doing a 9 to 5 of sorts. 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Rick Astley's Got Together Forever and the Buggles. 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

0: 1974 for Lynyrd Skynyrd and Sweet Home Alabama at Dragon Radio. Right, Wynn's got a happy hour. Steve Wiggy Wiggins on the way later to put Wednesday to bed. Next up, Phil Hoyles and Angela J. Have a great Wednesday. 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
18: The top stories this hour. A post-mortem's due to take place into the death of a newborn baby whose body was found in Bangor. The infant was discovered by a member of the public close to the shoreline on Sunday night. Yesterday, police and health chiefs launched a direct appeal to the mother, who hasn't been identified, urging her to come forward. Detective Sergeant Kelly Wins from North Wales Police.
19: If you have any information regarding a woman or girl you think may have been pregnant or whose behaviour has been unusual or out of character, please contact us.
18: The Prime Minister's confirmed he won't set out how he'll pay for a planned national care service until next year. Yesterday, Andy Burnham said he'll adjust the pension triple lock by 2030 in order to make savings to pay for social care. Now, drivers in Wales who do this while parked up face bigger fines from today. We're talking engine idling with a penalty jumping from 20 to between £75 and £150. Our reporter Gavin Rutter has more.
20: Well, this is designed to cut exhaust fumes building up where children and older people are most exposed. From today, councils across Wales can now charge drivers who leave their cars running more for offences committed outside certain places like schools and care homes. The rules only cover emissions, though the Welsh Government says it's also mindful of the effect noise from idling can have on people.
18: A criminal defence solicitor is among 3 men jailed after a major drugs investigation linked to Port Talbot, Sandfields area. Ben Garvey, Daniel Baker and Jake Blackburn were sentenced after a police probe into cocaine supply. And a collection of unheard Oasis recordings has been pulled from auction after the band took legal action. Littleton Auctions had planned to sell 63 live shows, sound checks and over 100 hours of 90s rehearsal footage. The sale will now go ahead with memorabilia only.
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18: A mix of sunshine and scattered showers across Wales today. Highs of 21. That's the latest. I'm Tom Preece.
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12: minutes just after 10 and welcome. This is Dragon Radio as the sun is shining on my face this morning. I love it. Here's Diana Ross and I'm coming out.

is Dragon Radio for a Wednesday. What are you up to today? Where are you going? Anywhere nice? We've got an open evening tonight for my eldest, ahead of him going to comprehensive school next year. That's scary, isn't it? We've only just started the new term. Right, here's Mariah Carey. Enjoy.

0: across Wales, good morning. Gorgeous day. Stay with us here on Dragon as we continue with our No Repeat 9 to 5 workday. Got some Human League, some Blondie, and details how tomorrow, no, not tomorrow, Friday, getting ahead of myself, you could win £700,000. 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

0: for a Wednesday. And of course, it's tomorrow. Celebrity Traitors is back on our tellies, isn't it? Cannot wait, although I've just realised that I'm actually out tomorrow night. So I'm looking forward to my double bill of it on Friday, because it's back on Friday, and I like that. Back to back. I might even do a little Celeb Traitors party. Make me a
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0: going into October tomorrow. It's still pretty mild. Highs of 21 in the capital today. And as Bill Withers says, a lovely day. Pretty sunny with a little bit of cloud. Stay with us. News headlines at 11 on the way for you next right here on Dragon.
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13: The top stories this hour. A post-mortem's due to take place later following the discovery of a baby's body in North Wales. Police in Bangor were alerted by a member of the public on Sunday to an area of shoreline, and investigations underway with the identity of the mother still unknown. Speaking yesterday, Fiona Giraud from Betsy Cadwaladr University Health Board appealed to her directly to get in touch.
14: What is important right now is that we find you. Make sure you are safe and ensure you receive any medical attention and support you may need.
13: Andy Burnham says he's considering going all the way to bring the UK closer to the EU. The Prime Minister's confirmed he's looking at the options of becoming part of a single market or even rejoining the bloc if it's what's best for the country. Now, drivers in Wales could be hit with a much bigger fine from today for leaving their engine running while parked. The penalty for stationary engine idling's risen from £20 to somewhere between £75 and £150. Our reporter Gavin Rutter has more for us.
15: We've all heard it, the sound of engines idling away despite the vehicle and its driver going nowhere. Well, under these powers, drivers could be fined more if engines are left idling outside places like schools and care homes. The change is designed to cut down on exhaust fumes and protect vulnerable groups. The fines apply to emissions, though the Welsh Government says it's also aware of the impact noise from idling engines can have on people nearby.
13: A criminal defence solicitor is among three men jailed after a major drugs investigation linked to Port Talbot Sandfields area. Ben Garvey, Daniel Baker and Jake Blackburn were sentenced after a police probe into cocaine supply. And the latest hosts of Saturday Night Live UK have been announced. Danny Dyer will front the show next weekend, followed by James Norton and Cynthia Erivo in the weeks after.
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13: Sunshine and scattered showers, heavy in places across Wales this afternoon, highs of 21. That's the latest. I'm Tom Preece.
0: Good morning and welcome. It's just after 11. Hello, I'm Angela Jay. This is Dragon Radio with hot chocolate. Coming up soon, some level 42. But now,

across Wales, it's Dragon Radio playing your all-time favourites. Good tune. Hello to Tina, by the way, in Llantrisent. Thank you for choosing us. Here's your request, Englishman in New York. We can't play everyone's, but as you asked for it, and it was in, here it is.

0: Huge well done so far to Sir Kevin Sinfield, who must have been very happy when the Prince and Princess of Wales turned up to show their support recently on one of his legs that he did. Because, you know, he's doing 7 ultramarathons in 7 days. I mean, he's absolutely incredible, raising money for motor neuron disease. But I remember when he came last November to Swansea and I went out to show my support for him then. He did another 7 marathons in 7 days then. I'm like, this is just incredible, isn't it? Even if you did one marathon, you'd be like, hey, check me out, I've done a marathon. But to do 7 in 1 week and then also to carry on, like, I think he does it year after year. It's amazing. Stay with us. We've got Queen coming up. We've also got Texas soon.
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0: across Wales for a Wednesday. And of course, it's tomorrow. Celebrity Traitors is back on our tellies, isn't it? Cannot wait, although I've just realised that I'm actually out tomorrow night. So I'm looking forward to my double bill of it on Friday, because it's back on Friday, and I like that. Back to back. I might even do a little Celeb Traitors party. Make me a
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10: The top stories this hour. A post-mortem's due to take place into the death of a newborn baby whose body was found in Bangor. The infant was discovered by a member of the public close to the shoreline on Sunday night. Yesterday, police and health chiefs launched a direct appeal to the mother, who hasn't been identified, urging her to come forward. Detective Sergeant Kelly Wins from North Wales Police.
11: If you have any information regarding a woman or girl you think may have been pregnant or whose behaviour has been unusual or out of character, please contact us.
10: The Prime Minister's confirmed he won't set out how he'll pay for a planned National Care Service until next year. Yesterday, Andy Burnham said he'll adjust the pension triple lock by 2030 in order to make savings to pay for social care. Now, drivers in Wales who do this while parked up face bigger fines from today. We're talking engine idling with a penalty jumping from £20 to between £75 and £150. Our reporter Gavin Rutter has more.
12: Well, this is designed to cut exhaust fumes building up where children and older people are most exposed. From today, councils across Wales can now charge drivers who leave their cars running more for offences committed outside certain places like schools and care homes. The rules only cover emissions, though the Welsh Government says it's also mindful of the effect noise from idling can have on people.
10: A criminal defence solicitor is among three men jailed after a major drugs investigation linked to Port Talbot, Sandfields area. Ben Garvey, Daniel Baker and Jake Blackburn were sentenced after a police probe into cocaine supply. And a collection of unheard Oasis recordings has been pulled from auction after the band took legal action. Littleton Auctions had planned to sell 63 live shows, sound checks and over 100 hours of 90s rehearsal footage. The sale will now go ahead with memorabilia only.
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10: Sunshine and scattered showers, heavy in places across Wales this afternoon, highs of 21. That's the latest. I'm Tom Preece.
0: Welcome to Wednesday afternoon. Hope you're feeling good this lunchtime. I've got a song on the way from a man who's actually very busy next month. He's in Denmark, Paris, and Birmingham. Can you guess who?

mixing and 2 hours of the world's greatest love songs back tonight from 10. Right then. Hello, Lisa. How are you doing? Listening to Justin Sketty on a no-repeat 9-to-5 workday. Welcome this lunch hour.

0: Dragon Radio. How are you feeling today? Winter is coming, apparently, but it's still looking lovely outside the window, to be fair, isn't it, today? Very nice. Now, were you ever a fan of Only Fools and Horses? Remember the yellow three-wheeler, Del Boys? Well, it's actually going to auction. Guess how much it's expecting to fetch in the auction? £40,000. It's a lot, isn't it, considering there was actually six of them. Believe it or not. Yeah, it's not original. Status Quo coming up. We've got some Bryan Adams and Mel C and a whole lot more, including details how you could win this Friday £700,000. Dragon
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0: Wednesday, and of course it's tomorrow. Celebrity Traitors is back on our tellies, isn't it? Cannot wait, although I've just realised that I'm actually out tomorrow night. So I'm looking forward to my double bill of it on Friday, because it's back on Friday, and I like that. Back to back. I might even do a little Celeb Traitors party. Make me a
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0: Dragon Radio. Do you know, I spilt some tea the other day and I didn't realise that actually it had splashed on there like skirting board. 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I'm going to need to get a cloth. 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
5: You know, Charlie Bigham says the best things happen when you're not rushing. 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Not much seems to be changing, but quietly, everything is. 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Sure, it takes time. But then again, if you're looking for shortcuts, you're in the wrong kitchen. Charlie Bigham's slowly does it.
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6: The top stories this hour. Welsh families facing eviction, mounting debts or problems with benefits will now be able to get free legal help sooner. A new £16 million UK government fund is being launched to help people deal with problems that could lead to things like eviction or mounting bills. For Wales, it will mean £1.3 million shared between organisations from tomorrow. Our reporter Tom Priest has the details.
7: Yeah, the funding will run until March 2029, giving charities like Citizens Advice and Shelter Cymru the resources to expand free legal support both in person and online. The aim is simple, to help people understand their rights and resolve problems before they spiral into crisis or end up in court. Officials say the investment will give families greater breathing space and put tools and advice within easier reach.
6: Health bosses say they urgently need to know if the mother of a newborn found dead on a shoreline in Bangor needs medical help. A passerby discovered the baby on Silloin Road on Sunday evening. A post-mortem is due to take place this afternoon. The Prime Minister suggested he could propose rejoining the EU. Andy Burnham said he'll look at the pros and cons of all options after telling Labour's conference that Brexit's done more harm than good. But Conservative Party Chairman Kevin Hollenrakes told us that would be a backward step.
8: He seems to be saying all our economic problems are caused because we left the EU. That's just not true. The UK is growing slowly, but it's still growing faster than France and Germany, so that can't be a silver bullet.
6: Rail projects worth around £200 million across Swansea, Carmarthenshire and Neath Port Talbot are being updated, set to deliver a major part of the long-awaited Swansea Bay and West Wales Metro. It means new stations, including at Cockett, plus more frequent trains. And if you're sat in your parked car right now with the engine running, you could be slapped with a big bill. The fine for idling drivers in Wales soars from £20 to between £75 and £150 from today.
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6: Showers across Wales this afternoon, heavy in some areas, but it will still be warm with highs of 21. That's the latest. I'm Isabella Hudson.
0: Good afternoon, welcome to Wednesday lunchtime. Big song from an American rock band that were big in the 70s coming up, and now, hey, these were big in the 80s, remember?
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0: Bananarama.

Steve, who says, I used to love Karen from Bananarama. Did you have the posters in your wall, on your wall and everything? This lady was in Cardiff recently. Did you see her? It's Anastasia. Welcome to Dragon.

0: today, and a happy birthday if it's your special day. You know, you'll share your birthday today with Barbara Knox, who of course was Rita in Coronation Street, if you remember it. 93 she is today. Happy birthday if it's your special day today. It's actually Women's Health and Fitness Day today. Will you be doing a little workout later? I don't think I'll get any time today to be fair. It's not an excuse, I promise. Natalie Imbruglia coming up. And more music right here on our No Repeat 9 to 5 workday. Dragon
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0: across Wales for a Wednesday. And of course, it's tomorrow. Celebrity Traitors is back on our tellies, isn't it? Cannot wait, although I've just realised that I'm actually out tomorrow night. So I'm looking forward to my double bill of it on Friday, because it's back on Friday, and I like that. Back to back. I might even do a little Celeb Traitors party. Make me a
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0: across Wales. Welcome to Dragon. Phil is here with Spando Ballet and Cool and the Gang and a whole lot more after two this afternoon. And I'm back tomorrow with you looking after things. Tony's waking you up. Have a lovely Wednesday in the sunshine.
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7: The top stories this hour. A new fund will give Welsh families free legal help sooner when they're facing huge life challenges like eviction or family breakdown. £1.3 million from the UK government will be shared between organisations across Wales from tomorrow. Our reporter Tom Priest has more.
8: Yeah, charities including Citizens Advice and Shelter Cymru will use the cash, which runs until March 2029, to offer more free legal support, both face-to-face and online. The goal is simple: catch problems early before they turn into a full-blown crisis or end up dragging through the courts. Officials say it'll give hard-pressed families some much-needed breathing space and easier access to the advice they need.
7: Health officials are urgently appealing for the mother of a newborn baby found dead in Bangor to come forward. They say they urgently need to know if the woman needs medical help after the infant was found by a passerby on Siliwen Road on Sunday evening. A post-mortem's due to take place this afternoon. A flight has made an emergency landing in Saudi Arabia after reports its pilots got into a fight mid-air, with one being stabbed. At one point, the Tel Aviv-bound aircraft plummeted more than 14,000 feet in a matter of seconds. Yasmin's daughter was on board.
9: After a few minutes, two other pilots took the control. A few Israelis, they ran away to the guy. He took a knife and tried to kill the pilot. They take his hand and put him on the floor. There was a lot of blood.
7: Back here, business cases for £200 million worth of rail upgrades in Swansea, Carmarthenshire and Neath Port Talbot are being refreshed. The plans would deliver a key part of the long-awaited Swansea Bay and West Wales Metro. And one for anyone who might be listening to this parked up with the engine running. If you're caught, you could be slapped with a steeper fine for idling. It's going from £20 to between £75 and £150 in Wales from today.
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7: Showers across Wales this afternoon, heavy in some areas, but it will still be warm with highs of 21. That's the latest. I'm Isabella Hudson.
10: 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It's Phil Hoyles through till 7 o'clock today. Music from the Bee Gees and Cool and the Gang on the way. We start the show with...

We don't play the same songs again and again and again, so you can listen all day long. The No Repeat 9 to 5, Dragon Radio.

get down on it. It's Dragon Radio. It's Wednesday, the 30th of September. It's the final day of September 2026. It's also Hidden Heroes Day today. We acknowledge those hidden heroes who help us behind the scenes. If you're celebrating your birthday today, many happy returns to you. You're celebrating with Barbara Knox, Rita Incori. How old do you think she is? I'll tell you. She's 93. 93, phenomenal. Patrice Rushen is celebrating a birthday today. She turns 72. We'll get some Patrice Rushen and forget-me-nots on later. Omar Jali is 61 and Ola Jordan, former Strictly Pro, is 44 today.

0: going to rain. So I thought, you know what, I'm going to get out into the garden and mow it and make it all look pretty, ready for the autumn. And I think I did that. And I think I timed it just right, because within hours, it poured down last night. And the wind really picked up as well, didn't it? And I thought today was going to be one of those days that you're just sheltering from the rain. And also kind of enjoying it as well, because it's what autumn is all about when it gets a bit wet and windy. However, today, it's another glorious day, and it's once again very warm. It's going to be t-shirt weather come Christmas by the looks of it, isn't it? It's weird. Music coming up on the show then. Sister Sledge and Jagal's Band on the way shortly. Make me a
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0: Playhouse Family and Hi. More tunes like that tonight from 10 on Love Dragon. I don't know whether you saw on the socials yesterday. I think it was on Instagram. I may have seen it. Basically, there was a shot of a security camera inside a cupboard or a storeroom. So it was in the far wall looking out at the storeroom and also the corridor beyond it, right? So you could see in the foreground, just below the camera, there was a lady crowded and onto the floor. She was on her knees. And she was looking at something, and you see a load of people walking past the door going into the storeroom, at which point someone stops and runs to the door. And that person is Tom Cruise, and he comes in because obviously he thought this lady who was crouched in the floor was upset. And he came in, he saw it kind of touch it. He touched her shoulder and said, "Are you okay?" At which point she turned around, saw Tom Cruise and stood up and said, "Obviously, I'm absolutely fine. I was playing my Cubita game on the phone," at which they laughed and he walked back out again. But it was a lovely thing. I mean, she's going to be living on that story forevermore, isn't she? That Tom Cruise thought she was upset and he came to save the day. It was a lovely thing for him to do. But nobody knows why he was there. Don't know what it looked like, a hospital. Maybe he was visiting. I don't know. Meezy from Robert Palmer on the way for you next. Dragon Radio.
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0: of the No Repeat 9 to 5, you will not hear the same song twice throughout your workday. That is guaranteed. That is what we do at Dragon Radio Wales. We are from Wales and we are for Wales. Let's get your latest news for Wales next. 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
1: The top stories this hour. The inquiry into grooming gangs is expanding its investigation to Wales and Birmingham. It means the probe that's already looked into the north of England and London will now see how children were failed by organisations in these new areas. Our reporter Tom Claiborne has more.
2: Investigators say Birmingham has been chosen because of what victims have already told them, along with concerns about how widespread the abuse may have been across the city. In Wales, the focus will be on whether the way things are run differently there let children down, with the chair saying victims have waited too long for answers. Survivors are now being encouraged to come forwards and share their stories in whatever way feels right for them.
1: Health bosses say they urgently need to know if the mother of a newborn baby found dead on a shoreline in Bangor needs medical help. A passerby discovered the infant on Siliwen Road on Sunday evening. A post-mortem's due to take place this afternoon. A flight has been diverted after unconfirmed reports a pilot's been stabbed after fighting with his co-pilot. It was heading from Dubai to Tel Aviv and landed safely in Saudi Arabia after military jets were scrambled when a dramatic drop in altitude sparked fears of a hijack. Reporter Adam Parsons in Jerusalem says Israeli officials are treating it as potential terrorism.
3: Recently, Benjamin Netanyahu, the Prime Minister, actually briefed political rivals that Israel was likely to face some kind of attacks in the coming weeks. I'm sure that there will be those who query whether this is the sort of thing he was referring to.
1: Rail projects worth around £200 million across Swansea, Carmarthenshire and Neathport Talbot are being updated, set to deliver a major part of the long-awaited Swansea Bay and West Wales Metro. It means new stations and more frequent trains. And if you sat in the car right now with the engine running, you could be slapped with a big bill. The fine for idling drivers in Wales soars from £20 to between £75 and £150 from today.
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1: Showers across Wales this afternoon, heavy in some areas, but it will still be warm with highs of 21. That's the latest. I'm Isabella Hudson.
6: So how are we finding you on the last day of September? It's another warm one, isn't it? Music coming up on the show then from Aha. Their debut single, this is Take On Me, to

Great tunes, your all-time favourites on Dragon at Drive. Making news today, blues singer Lee Ryan. Great news here that he has just announced that he and his wife are expecting their fifth child together. It only seems like yesterday we were announcing child number four. Also making news today, Strictly fans call for Josh Widdicombe. I don't like this story. I'm fed up with this story now. The Strictly fans are calling for Josh Widdicombe to be replaced on the show. I leave the guy alone now, isn't it? I mean, there gets a point, it's like, okay, leave the guy in peace. I think he's doing a great job, I've got to be honest. Music from Living in the Box on the way after the Backstreet Boys on Dragon.

0: Great teens in the sunshine on a Wednesday, whatever you're doing. Maybe you're going to take the dog for a walk this afternoon and you're thinking, I'd love to take Dragon Radio with me on the dog walk. Well, you can do if you've got the Nation Player. 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

0: Joan Osborne and One of Us and John Parr, the brilliant St. Elmo's Fire from 1985. Right then, there's only, what is it, something like, 30 hours to go before this is on the telly? Are you looking forward to it? I'm so looking forward to it. I was reading yesterday afternoon that apparently they had to stop filming at one point because the filming had become so tense. They are saying it's the greatest series ever. Well, better say ever, to date. But they are saying it's a better series than the original. So that's going to be launching tomorrow. I, for one, can't wait. If you want to drop me a line and let me know your favourite going into the castle tomorrow. 07740938500 is your number. We've got the latest news on the roads coming up. And music from John Farnham. 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
5: Good afternoon. Hi to you. I'm Jules Buckley. First check of the traffic Wales cameras for the M4 this afternoon. Coping okay at the moment, though busy west towards the Caldera Junction 24. Queuing towards the motorway northbound away from Cardiff for the A4232 up to Junction 33 at Cardiff West. East of Cardiff, Simpson Queues and Southern Way both ways. And to the west of Caerphilly, there's queues for the A468 bypass. And trains at the moment at a stand between Cardiff Central and Bridgend.
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0: 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I'm here after two every weekday afternoon. It's great to have your company on Drive Time. 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
6: The top stories this hour. An investigation into grooming gangs is being widened to include Wales and Birmingham. It means they'll join an inquiry already looking at how children were let down by organisations in the north of England and London. Our reporter Tom Claiborne has more.
7: In Wales, investigators want to know whether the way agencies work across the border with England let children down. The inquiry's chair says survivors have waited too long for answers. Birmingham's been chosen because of testimonies already given by victims and mounting concern over how far the abuse may have spread across the city. Anyone affected is being told they don't need to wait for their area to be named. They can come forward now.
6: Health officials are urgently appealing for the mother of a newborn baby found dead in Bangor to come forward. They say they urgently need to know if the woman needs medical help after the infant was found by a passerby on Siluan Road on Sunday evening. A post-mortem's due to take place today. A flight has made an emergency landing in Saudi Arabia after reports its pilots got into a fight mid-air, with one being stabbed. At one point, the Tel Aviv-bound aircraft plummeted more than 14,000 feet in a matter of seconds. Yasmin's daughter was on board.
8: After a few minutes, two other pilots took the control. Few Israelis, they ran away to the guy. He took a knife and tried to kill the pilot. They take his hand and put him on the floor. There was a lot of blood.
6: Business cases for £200 million worth of rail upgrades in Swansea, Carmarthenshire and Neathport Talbot are being refreshed. The plans would deliver a key part of the long-awaited Swansea Bay and West Wales Metro with new stations and more services. And one for anyone who might be listening to this, parked up with the engine running. If you're caught, you could be slapped with a steeper fine for idling. It's gone from £20 to between £75 and £150 in Wales from today.
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6: Showers across Wales this afternoon, heavy in some areas, but it will still be warm with highs of 21. That's the latest. I'm Isabella Hudson.
0: This is Dragon Radio Wales. It's Drive Time on a Wednesday. Gorgeous weather today. Music coming up in the next 15 minutes. We've got the Beatles and Womack. We start the hour with Stevie Wonder.

Love Dragon, back tonight with more songs like that. It's Dragon Radio playing your all-time favourites. It's Phil through till 7 o'clock this evening. On this day then, in 1995, Simply Red scored their first UK number one single when Fairground started a four-week run at the top of the chart. Massive, massive song, of course. And also in 1989, on this day, Tina Turner scored her first solo UK number one album with Foreign Affair. What an album that was. We'll play a track from that a little bit later. Music coming up from Talking Heads then, after the New Radicals on Dragon at Drive.

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14: Hi, good afternoon. I'm Jules Buckley. This queue's on the A465 around Resolving in the roadworks. Then it slows up towards the M4 towards Llandarcy and towards there on the motorway. Slow eastbound back towards 44 Llansamnet. Building westbound 2 to Baglan 41. Patchy west around Mega 23A and the Calder at 24. And this queue's in Cardiff towards the M4 northbound 4232 queuing back to Carver House Cross. The A48 slow in Llandaff and Southern Way, slow both ways.
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0: Earth, Wind and Fire, Let's Groove, and Barry White, and Let the Music Play before that. Great tunes all of the time on Dragon Radio. Now, making news at the moment, Liam Gallagher has teased quite a few more support acts for Oasis Live 27 tour. Fans went completely gaga a couple of weeks ago when the new tour was announced, but it looks like there's going to be a lot more to come from that. They go on tour, of course, next year, right across the planet. Music coming up on the show in the next 15. We've got After the Latest News on the Roads. Michael Jackson, Don't Stop Till He Get Enough, is on the way next. 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
13: Hello again, I'm Jules Buckley. There's still queues in Cardiff for Southern Way, queuing both ways. The A48 slow around Llandaff, and before Carver House Cross, the northbound side of the A4232, very slow in patches up to the M4 to Junction 33. On the motorway itself, patchy from Mega towards Newport towards the tunnels, a slowdown west around Baglan and just west of Llandarsy, some queues too. And the A465 slow northeastbound, queuing up to walls resolving.
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13: The top stories this hour. The inquiry into grooming gangs is expanding its investigation to Wales and Birmingham. It means the inquiry already underway in northern areas of England and London will now look into how children were failed by organisations in these new areas. Our reporter Tom Claiborne has the latest.
14: Investigators say Birmingham has been chosen because of what victims have already told them, along with concerns about how widespread the abuse may have been across the city. In Wales, the focus will be on whether the way things are run differently there let children down, with the chair saying victims have waited too long for answers. Survivors are now being encouraged to come forwards and share their stories in whatever way feels right for them.
13: Health bosses say they urgently need to know if the mother of a newborn baby found dead on a shoreline in Bangor needs medical help. A passerby discovered the infant on Siluan Road on Sunday evening. A post-mortem is due to take place today. Israel's Prime Minister says the co-pilot of a passenger jet has been arrested after stabbing the plane's captain and trying to crash it. The flight from Dubai to Tel Aviv eventually landed safely, but not before it plunged 14,000 feet in a matter of seconds, while passengers helped to overpower the apparent attacker. Almong Itali was one of those on board.
15: There was a commotion in the front part of the plane, and we understood there was an attempted stabbing. Then there were two more pilots who were on the plane. They came for a connection flight, and they took over the plane.
13: Rail projects worth around £200 million across Swansea, Carmarthenshire and Neathport Talbot are being updated, set to deliver a major part of the long-awaited Swansea Bay and West Wales Metro. It means new stations and more frequent trains. And if you sat in your car right now with the engine running, you could be slapped with a big bill. The fine for idling drivers in Wales soars from £20 to between £75 and £150 from today.
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13: Showers across Wales tonight and into tomorrow, but we will have some sunshine, lows of 10. That's the latest. I'm Isabella Hudson.
0: This is Dragon Radio Wales, Wednesday the 30th of September. Let's get back to the music on Drive Time. Then Marvin Gaye and Duran Duran on the way after we start the hour with classic Madonna.

It's Duran Duran and Hungry Like a Wolf on Dragon Radio, playing your all-time favourites all day, every day on DAB and online at The Nation Player. Making news today in the papers, the average Brit is only operating at two-thirds of their full capacity on any given day. If you're out there at the moment thinking, oh, I don't know, I just feel a bit kind of laid back today. Well, that's why you're not performing on full capacity today. That's fine. Maybe tomorrow. And also making news, Peppa Pig and Mr. Bean are amongst the icons of British culture, driving students into the UK. Who'd have thought?

0: It's the Bluebells and Young at Heart on Dragon Radio. Tonight from 7, we've got Wyn Evans. He's going to be back with the happy hour. We've got an hour's worth of feel-good hits right here on Dragon after 7.
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0: 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The lines close at 5 on Friday. If it's you we call, just answer your phone and you will instantly win £700,000 paid straight into your account after the call. You could retire. You could do anything you fancy with that kind of money.

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4: Hello again, I'm Jules Buckley. Good evening. Well, there's some queues out of Cardiff now for the A4232 northbound, halfway between Leckwith and Carver House Cross. Sketchy reports of a possible collision coming in. And then between Carver House Cross and the M4, that's queuing too on the 4232. A48 slow in Llandaff and Southern Way is queuing both ways as well. As for the M4, patchy westbound to Newport towards the tunnels. Quite slow westbound 2 past 32 at Coryton. A slowdown westbound around Port Talbot and around Llandarcy.
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0: Whitney Houston and So Emotional on Dragon Radio, playing your all-time favourites all day, every day. It's great to have your company today. So if you hate the thought of robots kind of taking over the planet, and AI is just everywhere at the moment, well, how do you fancy this? Apparently, Evri is deploying two-legged robots to hand out parcels to customers in a UK town. It's the start of what could be a massive rollout. I don't know whether you saw on the telly a couple of weeks ago, but the robot that went rogue and started kickboxing anyone that was in the vicinity, it's a bit scary, isn't it? Not going to lie, but hopefully this won't be absolutely fine. Music coming up on the show then after the latest news on the roads. I've got the Doobie Brothers.
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11: There's queues in Cardiff, Adam Street by the prison, partially blocked and slow. A possible collision there. One reported to just past Leckwith on the northbound side of the A4232 away from Cardiff. Indeed, it struggles up towards the M4 and Southern Way, queuing both ways east of the city as well. As for the M4, patchy westbound from Mega 23A to Newport towards the Bryn Glas tunnels. And still slow westbound too towards and past 43, the Llandarcy turnoff. And that's your latest.
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0: 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Getting you ready for that midnight hour, the ultimate love songs every night. Love it. Right, let's get your latest news updated next on Dragon Radio, online on DAB, and of course the smart speaker too.
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6: The top stories this hour. An investigation into grooming gangs is being widened to include Wales and Birmingham. It means they'll join an inquiry already looking at how children were let down by organisations in the north of England and London. Our reporter Tom Claiborne has more.
7: In Wales, investigators want to know whether the way agencies work across the border with England let children down. The inquiry's chair says survivors have waited too long for answers. Birmingham's been chosen because of testimonies already given by victims and mounting concern over how far the abuse may have spread across the city. Anyone affected is being told they don't need to wait for their area to be named. They can come forward now.
6: Health officials are urgently appealing for the mother of a newborn baby found dead in Bangor to come forward. They say they urgently need to know if the woman needs medical help after the infant was found by a passerby on Siliwen Road on Sunday evening. A post-mortem's due to take place today. A flight has made an emergency landing in Saudi Arabia after reports its pilots got into a fight mid-air, with one being stabbed. At one point, the Tel Aviv-bound aircraft plummeted more than 14,000 feet in a matter of seconds. Yasmin's daughter was on board.
8: After a few minutes, two other pilots took the control. A few Israelis, they ran away to the guy. He took a knife and tried to kill the pilot. They take his hand and put him on the floor. There was a lot of blood.
6: The Prime Minister's confirmed there is a link between Iran and a security incident outside an airbase in Gloucestershire. 5 men were arrested over a suspected terror plot near the gates of RAF Fairford on Sunday. They've since been released under investigation. And business cases for £200 million worth of rail upgrades in Swansea, Carmarthenshire and Neath Port Talbot are being refreshed. The plans would deliver a key part of the long-awaited Swansea Bay and West Wales Metro with new stations and more services.
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6: Showers across Wales tonight and into tomorrow, but we will have some sunshine, lows of 10. That's the latest. I'm Isabella Hudson.
0: It's the big drive home. It's Dragon Radio, and we've got music coming up in the next 15 from LaBelle. Billy Joel on the way too. Let's get you back to the music with Dexys Midnight Runners, Come and I Leave.

0: you, if you fancy getting in touch with us today, then your number is 07740 938500. It's Maxi Priest and Wild World. We've got the latest news on the roads coming up and music from the Bee Gees on the way too. But before that, how do you fancy winning a whole stack of money ahead of the weekend? Make me a
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2: Hello again, good evening. I'm Jules Buckley. Still some queues around Carver House Cross to the west of Cardiff, mainly on that northbound side of the A4232, following an earlier collision there. There's queues around Llandaff, heading down Bridge Road towards the A48 and the A48 westbound. Slow there, away from Gabalfa for Western Avenue. Southern Way still queuing east of Cardiff. That's slow both ways too. M4 starting to improve. That said, quite slow west to Newport to the Bryngelas tunnels. And the A468 is queuing to the west of Caerphilly.
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6: Hello again, good evening to you. I'm Jules Buckley. Still some queues in and around Cardiff this evening. Southern Way is slow both ways between Lambie Way and the A48 at Llanedd Inn. Then westbound on the A48, it's patchy and slow Gabalfa through towards the Llandaff Lights. And around Leckwith on the northbound side of the A4232, still seeing one or two delays as well there this evening. A473 around Talbot Green queuing, and the M4 westbound easing now to Newport to the Bryn Glas Tunnel. And that's your latest.
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0: House and Weather with you. It's Dragon Radio. That is just about it for the show for today. Wyn Evans is on the way. The happy hour is just moments away after your latest news. Of course, an hour worth of great tunes coming up with Wyn. I'll be back on Drive Time tomorrow afternoon after 2.
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5: Top stories this hour. The inquiry into grooming gangs is expanding its investigation to Wales and Birmingham. It means the inquiry already underway in northern areas of England and London will now look into how children were failed by organisations in these new areas. Our reporter Tom Claiborne has the latest.
6: Investigators say Birmingham has been chosen because of what victims have already told them, along with concerns about how widespread the abuse may have been across the city. In Wales, the focus will be on whether the way things are run differently there let children down, with the chair saying victims have waited too long for answers. Survivors are now being encouraged to come forward and share their stories in whatever way feels right for them.
5: Health bosses say they urgently need to know if the mother of a newborn baby found dead on a shoreline in Bangor needs medical help. A passerby discovered the infant on Siluan Road on Sunday evening. A post-mortem is due to take place today. Israel's Prime Minister says the co-pilot of a passenger jet has been arrested after stabbing the plane's captain and trying to crash it. The flight from Dubai to Tel Aviv eventually landed safely, but not before it plunged 14,000 feet in a matter of seconds, while passengers helped to overpower the apparent attacker. Almong Itali was one of those on board.
7: There was a commotion in the front part of the plane, and we understood there was an attempted stabbing. Then there were two more pilots who were on the plane. They came for a connection flight, and they took over the plane.
5: The Prime Minister says there's strong indications Iran did play a part in a suspected terror plot near RAF Fairford in Gloucestershire. Five men arrested near the airbase on Sunday have since been released under investigation. And rail projects worth around £200 million across Swansea, Carmarthenshire and Neathport Talbot are being updated, set to deliver a major part of the long-awaited Swansea Bay and West Wales Metro.
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5: Showers across Wales tonight and into tomorrow, but we will have some sunshine, lows of 10. That's the latest. I'm Isabella Hudson.
4: This is the Wyn Evans Happy Hour with Nathaniel Carr.

There we go. Beautiful day, you two. Hello. How you diddly doing? Welcome to the show. It is the happy hour. Tomorrow, right? Tomorrow is first day of autumn. I know. Who's got the heating on? Anybody got the heating on yet? Nobody's got the heating on. If you've got the heating on, right? Massive problems. What are you going to be like by November and December? You'll be blooming freezing. Oh, I should be moving into my new log cabin this week. Yeah, I bought one. Did I tell you? I'm having a midlife crisis. I bought a sports car and I've moved out of my house. It's a proper full-on midlife crisis. My daughter took one look at the car and she went, "Someone's having a midlife crisis." I was like, "Yeah, me. And you should know because I'm your father." Right, come on. I want you to get in touch with your favourite songs just to keep us all uplifted. Every weekday I'm here from 7 till 8. Every weekday. And then on Dragon Radio on the weekends from 10 till 1? 10 till 1? 10 till 2? Yeah, 10 till 1. I have to think then. I gotta get my schedule right. Oh, I'm going wine tasting this Friday, so Saturday's morning show could be very interesting. Right, let's get some music. This is Queen, and It's a Kind of Magic. It's a

Cosmic Girl and Jamiroquai. You are listening to Win Evans's Happy Hour. How you diddly doing? Now, this next song, right, that's coming up. When I did MasterChef, and I won, my favourite person on the whole show was Jamelia. I loved Jamelia. She was like my best friend on it. I loved her from day one until we finished. She's just so honest. She's just so open. She's just a lovely, lovely person. And she's not a bad cook, you know. She was a really good cook. She's got four children. And she was trying to do MasterChef at the same time as having four kids. Oh, I tell you what. A tough gig for her. Real, real tough gig. But this song is something else, isn't it? It is a song of a decade, I think. And it's Jamelia and Superstar.

Taylor Swift and Love Story. That was for the Princess Farmer, Jodie Princess Farmer. Shout out to Farmer Giles and happy to join him at work, she says. If you want to send me a message like that, go to nationplayer.com or you can send me a WhatsApp on 07740 938 500.

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At the Grange Hospital, £10, 2 ounces. Not so little brother to Freddie Gray Hopkins. Beautiful little family, Win. Rest up, because Nanny Karen is coming to get you for cutches tomorrow. Can we have a bit of Phil Collins, Win? Yeah, absolutely. I didn't have the exact song you wanted, but I got this one for you. And congratulations. 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

0: Body, right, that is it from me for today. That is the end of another Happy Hour. Thank you for joining me. I'll be back tomorrow at 7 o'clock. Don't be late. 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
1: 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There's a Nathaniel Carr for whoever you are.
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9: Happy Wednesday to you. Hope you've had a really good day. And we're here with your all-time 80s favourites at Dragon Radio. Kylie Minogue coming up. Bit of Jackson as well. And Huey Lewis.

Hope you've had a really good day today. Now, if it's your birthday, you are in fine company. One of my all-time favourite actresses, especially back in the day while I used to watch Coronation Street all the time. I haven't watched it for a while, to be honest. Rita, Coronation Street, Barbara Knox, incredibly celebrates her 93rd birthday. Always enjoyed that corner shop. And I fancied popping in there for a quarter of anise twist back in the day, but I never made it. Also celebrating, Ola Jordan is 44, and celebrating, incredibly, her 72nd birthday. It's this lady, Patrice Rushen. Let's get some forget-me-nots on your Dragon Radio, ahead of a little Ride Like the Wind and Christopher Cross, as we play your all-time 80s favourites.

0: Hard to believe it's the last day of September, isn't it? 30th today, 1st of October tomorrow. Here's a sign that winter is well and truly on the way. Well, that's a Dragon Radio. Now, today is the day back in 78. Travolta and Olivia Newton-John had their second UK number one. It was from the film Grease and...
1: It was those summer nights.
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0: They were so popular back in the day, weren't they? Here's another big name for you. Today in 89, Tricky Tina Turner had her first number one UK album with the fabulous Foreign Affair, which is in my massive collection on vinyl somewhere. 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

Highly for Two for Wednesday evening. And they were celebrating yesterday. We forgot to give them a mention, so I'm in the doghouse. 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
0: 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Ah, Karen Ramirez on the way first, though. 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

0: 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I'll have you know, I go at it full throttle every single day. What about you? 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

0: read such a good song, Dragon and Fairground, on this very day in 95. That was top of the charts. 4 weeks and sold millions and millions across Wales and the rest of the UK. Don't forget their 40th anniversary tour. Tickets are now on sale for that. That should be brilliant. Let's get some Boyzone Picture of You on the way next at Dragon Radio.
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0: Chris Isaac. I do love the chill tunes at Dragon Radio, and we got 2 hours of the world's greatest love songs. Tunes from Chicago and Van Morrison, amongst others. Have a nice night. Catch you just after eight tomorrow. Dragon
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